Thank you all so much for joining us this evening for our Stressed and Sexy support group. Oh, it's so nice to see new faces. When we last met, I asked you guys to prepare a poem that compares something that makes you feel stressed to something that makes you feel sexy. Lizzo, would you honor us by being the first?

is the story of El Luto, a man who was born to be hunted like a wild animal because he was poor. But he refused to accept his fate, and today his honor has been restored.

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I just, you know, we come to this place and like, I'm gonna just say it.

0: Don't ever in your life say that to me again. That shit just made me itch. What are you talking about? Love me.
1: What? I was thinking we'd be together. That's why I brought you here. This is my favorite diner. My favorite fries.
0: It's been 2 weeks, Miles, and you sound crazy as fuck right now.
1: But this is different. We are different.
0: You're definitely different.
1: So, is it someone else, or? Really? You fucking kidding me right now? Yeah.

0: How you scoop that?
1: Hey, dogs. Tell the bitch, baby, I'll lie for you, baby. I'll die for you, baby. Baby, I'll paint the sky for you, baby. Just like that, brother. Just like that.
2: This guy's fucking happy.
1: Looks like there's somebody else. Okay. Well, now there's one less guy in the way.
3: With a bitter taste of rejection in his mouth, a heavy-hearted man wondered why he simply just wasn't good enough. Of course, only place he'll find those answers, within. Thanks for stopping by.

The Nashville Sound meets the soul of Memphis. The CMA New Artist of the Year shares a drink with his superstar buddy from the home of the blues. Get your feet, Nashville. First, Chris Stapleton, and it's Justin Timberlake.